0: Ew!
1: I mean, yuck! Is the dog wet or something? I mean,
2: I'll never understand how you can want to have one of your own. How people pay money for them and take them home. I hate dogs, that's right. I hate dogs. Woof, woof, I really do. You don't understand English? Where are you from? Oh, Mexican. Oh, me hate woof. Me don't like no gusta woof, huh? No, woof no good, dead, ugly, poison. only dead dog, good dog, you know, capisc?
3: Dabei will er doch nur spielen. Und sie natürlich auch. Erika Stucki hat ihren nächsten Auftritt Ende Mai im Wallis in Brieg beim Frauenstimmenfestival.